0: 只身一人前往遥远的东方国度，变成了功夫小子白起柏，而等待他的挑战比想象中的多多了。
1: I went there and said, "Okay, now you go there and you go into my book, pump." Okay, what should I do? He said, "No, just stay in my book, don't worry." And then he kept me in my book five hours, non-stop. I was there and he was coming, you know, like checking. Okay, now fix here. Ah, Fonson. Ah, breathe. Ah, good. Okay, I was dying. So the day after, I swear.I could not stand out of the bed because my legs were so much sore, so much in pain. But then it was also kind of a trial. He really wanted to see if I was really serious about it. But then after 3 months, he saw, okay, this guy maybe is serious.
0: 3个月，每天5小时的马步，让温师傅确定了白起柏的决心。但令白起柏想不到的是，4年出师之后，温师傅竟然给他指了一条不可思议的路。
1: He wanted me to come to Shanghai to open a dojo. Mm-hmm. And to me, it's like you learn how to make pizza, and then you go in Italy to teach Italian people how to make pizza. So it's kind of like, you know, I was very scared. I wanted maybe to go to America, Singapore, but then he said, no, you should go to Shanghai.
0: 师傅的执着给了白起柏开武馆的勇气，但真正让他有信心的是他的武馆合伙人。
2: The dojo is already 11 years is in Shanghai. I teach here Bagua, Tai Chi, Yuan Chun Chen.
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2: My 师傅 move from China, so it's like I grew up in the kung fu environment because I was very, very, very child. It's not like you choose something, you know, something choose you.
0: 两个意大利的中国功夫传人相见恨晚。
2: I met him in Huangshan. We are two Italian. Oh, we speak similar, the same age. So we became friends.
0: 咏春拳和八卦掌有没有决战光明顶我不知道，但两人下山后，这间名叫极致功夫的小武馆就诞生了。
2: But we decided to say, okay, we open a kwan. The one have to be a place to do all the style of kung fu.
0: 这个藏在大楼里的小武馆，吸引来了一批又一批的学员，但外国师傅的身份总还是会惹上一些小麻烦。
3: Have you ever been challenged by other kung fu lovers or kung fu shifus?
1: Many times. In most cases, people cannot really, foreigners cannot really grasp the essence of Chinese kung fu. It's true. I guess, of course, people wanted to try and see it by themselves. And it's okay. In the beginning, actually, I had quite few. Some people sent some of the students to check it out, like, you know, they wanted to make me lose my face. And we're still here after 11 years.
4: 第一次来的时候，你看到自己的师傅是个外国人，你觉得奇怪吗？
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8: I love Wing Chun, and I love learning from Bai Shifu.Because he made the system very logical, very easy to understand.
9: 很多师兄师姐，他们来自不同的国家，就是在一个很多元的文化当中感受中国的传统，就觉得还挺有趣的。
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2: Kung Fu is a Chinese culture, and this one is only one family. You can't separate that.
1: Nowadays, the newChinese generation, they don't trust Kung Fu anymore because they think Kung Fu is something for old people, for movies.
10: Yeah.
1: But there is still that 30% that is still very valuable, is still very effective. Maybe they will get inspired by, a foreigner is teaching Kung Fu? That's such a shame. I need to learn Kung Fu and teach it myself. Please, do so. I'm here because I love Kung Fu.
0: 而两位意大利师傅的脚步也从未停下，他们一直在四处问道，寻访全国。
1: You know, I've been around China to learn. I've been to Guangzhou, to Fujian, Hebei, Henan, of course, like Beijing, Chengdu, Nanjing. So each of those regions really have their own culture and their own beauty, and Kung Fu really reflects this.
0: 但踏过千里，上海依然是他们的选择，因为这里有他们的生活。
2: I married in Shanghai. It was an old man. He told me, do you know your wife is Shanghainese? So your son is Shanghainese. So I think, okay, you can say I am Shanghainese.
0: 更因为这里有中国武术精神的一颗火种。
1: Actually, I have quite a few sifus in Shanghai, and also through the Jinwu Association. We met so many different masters from there. The Jinwu since 1911. And since then, they're still open.
10: They're still here.
1: They're still here in Shanghai, and it's such a beautiful place.
10: I should check it out, definitely.
1: You should definitely check it out.
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15: What we're going to look at here is the Bronte sisters, Charlotte, Emily, and Anne Bronte. It was painted by their brother Branwell. You can see that he's there in the background. He then covered himself up with a column. This is the only one of the three sisters together. The first edition, and they published under false names, men's names. Charlotte's Jane Eyre, Emily's Wuthering Heights, and Anne's Agnes Grey were all published in the same year. And again, under pseudonyms, nobody knew they were women. And Charlotte later wrote, I don't think that reviewers will be fair on me if they think I'm in the middle classes. And they were getting more modest portraits like this small head and shoulders of writing. She's really focused and concentrating. Because they were losing money. So they persuaded Conan Doyle to bring, and you can see where he's crossed out the original sad ending and changed it into a happier ending in the exhibition.
14: 从莎士比亚到 J.K. 罗琳，英国文学家肖像与铭记展。

0: 我。
1: I am playing the pilot. My role is also the storyteller of the play. I read it when I was at school, you know, when I was a teenager. But what it's really now that I understand, it's about peace, peace between people. And my director also told me that, Mark, this play, just think about one thing, it's about China and France connected.
2: 宇宙，沙漠，玫瑰，狐狸，星球旅行，这些小王子中的经典元素早已成为读者们的共同记忆。那么这次他们又是如何被搬上戏剧舞台的呢？
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0: this specific series. They are very precious because they are from 1940s. So it's a war period. This dialogue in between this beautiful oil painting of the white road. Morandi was used to make his own color, starting from pigments in his studio. Till the 30s, when the printing is an important technique for China, we decided to have an entire section. I want to show you two plates, one zinc plate and one copper. They found it and they print it.
1: Morandi colors are extremely popular here.
0: Chinese historical art. The other thing is that they are really the color of Mediterranean. Morandi never painted in precious objects. Cloth was important for him because they are not reflecting the light. They lose their objectivity in the painting. This section, the main character, is this white bot reflecting the light. He made more than 150 paintings on this.
1: Even though this is...
0: Another exceptional thing was this wall with flowers. More of them, I color the change shape. Silk flowers or paper flowers, they are fixed, pure form. They are pure, not to sell them, but to give them as a present. After, the painting is going into the abstraction, the object. I think there's nothing more surrealistic and nothing more abstract than the real.
1: Is he an introvert person?
0: That's a good question, because there's also some legends.
1: Yeah.
0: No one ever saw Morandi painting. But then I'm not sure about it, because he was an artist for of his time. He was a super connected and interested person.
1: 他看似孤独，却拥有一个丰盈有趣的灵魂。他色调极简，美术馆展出至2026年10月。欢迎您走进这名金科志的空间。在陈述舞台上海，在我身后的上海温室花园，另一场美洲植物盛宴正悄然绽放。今天就让我们的课文明。
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1: In Turkey, we don't have big of a culture about racing. In Istanbul, we only have one circuit, which is the Formula One circuit. It's not that quite open for public usage. That's why it's really rare to see a race happening in Istanbul beside Formula One. Yeah, in one day we saw four races, so that was a really great thing for me.
2: 错过上海 F1 的赛季，但 Rona 和子豪依然可以在一天之内观看四场赛车比赛，不仅在天马赛车场邂逅了造车的故事，之前每一天的行程几乎也都在刷新这对导演组合对上海赛车文化的认知。
1: We interviewed, I think, six people. Two are next to you, and then we have a female driver, two go-kart kids.
3: Have you ever imagined how your documentary ends up?
1: Yeah.
4: So in the end, when that kid says, I want to be Formula One driver, and the woman says, we have a really great, good, racing culture in China, that's all the topic.
2: Rona 坦言，如果到上海的第一天就看到 TC1, 他一定会觉得难以置信。但是经过这么多天对上海赛车文化的深入探访之后，再看 TC1 的突破，一切都顺理成章了。因为在这样的一片热土之上，注定会诞生属于上海的速度传奇。而我也要再换一个视角了。
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1: I think we have been just going around observing not just this cafe but the entire neighborhood around. And I think what's most fascinating about this area is that right outside there's a more commercial side to it, and it's much more fast-paced. Here things kind of slow down. People take a moment to appreciate maybe the aroma of coffee. Just slow down in our.Current fast-paced lives, I think it's nice to just slow down a bit.
3: It sounds funny.
2: 漫步在南昌路上 ，Krish 渐渐觉得，咖啡好像恰好适配了这座城市独特的节奏。步履匆忙时可以随手一杯，闲暇松弛时也可以慢饮一杯，一快一慢皆可安放。就像上海人的生活态度，工作全力以赴，生活也可以尽情享受。
1: And I think that's what fascinates me to, you know, observe, slow down myself. Because it's very easy to kind of, you know, be in a fast-paced world and just pass by a lot of things. Like, you can be going from the street and just pass by all these beautiful cafes and restaurants. It takes that moment to, you know, take a breather, stay and observe.
3: I mean, that's the reason you like observe things.
1: Exactly, exactly.
6: 我们找到了一家非常有意思的咖啡馆，就在这个弄堂里面。
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1: Inside, yeah, that's so fascinating. There's a coffee shop hidden away in an alley here. Which again, people won't notice if they're just going up from there, right? You need to take a moment, get inside, then you'll see such a beautiful coffee shop exists right inside here.
3: Do you know what that's for in the old days in Shanghai?
1: I don't know.
3: You hang the clothes here and you put it outside for drying.
1: Ah, that's so interesting.
3: And now they use like a message.
1: Yeah.
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1: Yeah, in our city, we do not have dedicated lanes. Each corner has a story to it. I see a lot of interactions happening. People just, you know, thriving. They're living in a way. You just step in and you see different kinds of interactions happening, different kinds of people living their lives. And it's so beautiful. It's like small snippets of different kinds of lives.
2: 一杯咖啡让 Krish 不知不觉从梧桐树下的摩登街道深入到了平凡日

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1: Do you know when we have a first coffee shop in Shanghai?
2: No.
1: 1860s.
3: Oh.
1: Yeah. In the Nanjing Road. Oh. And the first coffee factory in China also from Shanghai.
2: Oh, that's very interesting.
1: Yeah, we have already more than 100 years to fabric coffee.
2: That makes sense why coffee is such a thriving and a culturally significant aspect of China's tea and coffee. It's like a blend of two cultures.
1: Exactly.
2: Amalgamation,
1: right? Meets the culture.
2: Exactly.
1: Yeah.
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1: Did you ever seen the Chinese animation?
7: Yeah, I'm aware that I have some friends who grew up watching Chinese animation stuff like 大耳朵图图。
8: 大耳朵图图。
7: Yeah, and Nerja and these other animations, yeah.
0: 我没有想到来自新加坡的恩佳也是看着中国动画片长大的，所以这次的拍摄对他而言就像是一场重返童年的时光之旅。
7: It's traditional animation, like frame by frame, just painting everything instead of using AI or even the storytelling is true to China's traditional.History and culture and roots.
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7: Same thing. 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
5: 我们小的时候上数学课用的都是这样的投影仪。
7: There was a family there. There was a father, mother, and their kid.、Mm. And the mom was just saying, "Oh, I used to use this in my math class." 好像你这样。
1: 我们这个年纪的人呀。
7: The little kid was just playing with it, and he was putting slides with Nerja like animation and drawings on it. And I just felt like animation transcends time. Like what we were talking about just now. 大耳朵图图 has been your childhood, but it's also his childhood. But you are generations, like you are in such different generations. So I just felt like, wow, this is animation is timeless.
6: 有很多人去用一些手写的那个便签纸写下自己想对美影厂或者说想对动画说的话。有一张特别吸引我，上面写的是。感谢你们给我们00后带来如此美好的回忆。然后我再往后面继续看的时候，我发现有90后、80后，甚至有老奶奶、50后。我感觉中国动画就是抚育了一代又一代的中国人，包括还有很多外国人啊，他们也在上面写，就让我非常的感动。
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7: 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Yeah, but as I researched more, and then I found out that actually China animation is very deeply rooted in their culture, their myths, their history. 我其实非常敬佩还在手绘动画的电影们。
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8: Yeah, I really like Django. If I have the chance, I will definitely come here again.
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0: square meter. We decided to divide the space in small rooms to keep like an attention and a feeling like in a house. Morandi spent his entire life working on painting, but just with four thematics. Still lifes, who went very famous. Flowers, landscapes, and then portraits. He made just seven self-portraits in his entire life, and one of those seven is exceptionally here in China. In the first section, we put it together with other portraits of the sisters. He spent his entire life with the three sisters. None of them get married, none of them had children, and they were all teachers. Morandi was the only man in this family. Landscapes are always taken from real view. And we reproduce here in the exhibition, thanks to Aldo Cibic, the same balcony. That's the view through the Morandi paintings. And so this is the balcony he was looking at.
1: And a lot of green.
0: This specific series are very precious because they are from 1940s. So it's a war period, Second World War. Those are the 70 shades of green. And we made this dialogue in between this beautiful oil painting of the white road.
1: People often talk about Morandi colors. What exactly are they?
0: They are the colors of Bologna and the colors of the countryside. It's also this way of combining colors and shadows and lights side by side. Morandi was used to make his own color, starting from pigments in his studio, till the 30s, when they invented the tubes color. Morandi is famous as an artist using etching. And for this exhibition, also thinking about how etching and printing is an important technique for China, we decided to have an entire section. I want to show you two plates. One zinc plate and one copper. You will never have health problems. So she kind of stole from the Morandi studio. She slept on it for her entire life. And then in the 90s, Morandi was already dead from like 30 years, they found it and they printed it.
1: Morandi colors are extremely popular here in China. Do you think it's because his less is more practice connects with empty space, what we call liu bai in traditional Chinese painting?
0: I think there's a specific connection in between the traditional Chinese of the watercolor. In his house, we found a lot of books of Chinese historical art. The other thing is that they are really the color of meditative, close space. Morandi never painted in precious objects. He was used to select the objects from second-hand markets. There are some specific objects that he really loved. We will see it again and again. The yellow cloth was important for him because they are not reflecting the light. They lose their objectivity and they become a form, they become a color. Here we made this small room, reproducing again the studio. In the same composition, so people can really see how Morandi was using the yellow cloth and translating into all. He filled with plaster in order to have it sculptorial, no? And completely not, no? The light is coming from the left, so you see shadows on the right with the canvas in a very photographic way. Another exceptional thing was this wall, flowers. Real flowers are not a good object for Morandi because they are alive. They change colors. Morandi was used to paint flowers not to sell them, but to give them as a present. The last work, we decided to close the exhibition, the watercolor from 1963.

0: 咖啡消费潜力，这让他的思路开始转变。
1: I think we have been just going around observing not just this cafe but the entire neighborhood around. And I think what's most fascinating about this area is that right outside there's a more commercial side to it, and it's much more fast-paced. Here things kind of slow down. People take a moment to appreciate maybe the aroma of coffee, just slow down. In our current fast-paced lives, I think it's nice to just slow down a bit.
2: It sounds funny.
0: 漫步在南昌路上 ，Krish 渐渐觉得。咖啡好像恰好适配了这座城市独特的节奏，步履匆忙时可以随手一杯，闲暇松弛时也可以慢饮一杯，一快一慢皆可安放，就像上海人的生活态度，工作全力以赴，生活也可以尽情享受。
1: And I think that's what fascinates me to, you know, observe, slow down myself, because it's very easy to kind of, you know, be in a fast-paced world and just pass by a lot of things. Like you can be going from the street and just pass by all these beautiful cafes and restaurants. It takes that moment, you know, to take a breather, stay and observe.
2: I mean, that's the reason you like observe things.
1: Exactly, exactly.
3: 我们找到了一家非常有意思的咖啡馆，就在这个弄堂里面。
0: 比起街上的咖啡店，藏在弄堂里的咖啡馆才是 Krish 的最爱，因为这里离生活更近。
1: Inside here, that's so fascinating. There's a coffee shop hidden away in an alley here. Which again, people won't notice if they're just going up from there, right? You need to take a moment, get inside, and then you'll see such a beautiful coffee shop exists right inside here.
2: Do you know what that's for in the old days in Shanghai?
1: I don't know.
2: You hang the clothes here and you put it outside for drying.
1: Ah, that's so interesting.
2: And now they use like a message.
1: Yeah.
3: 我们所在的这一条南昌路上有非常多的小弄堂，然后 Krish 也非常的好奇，我就带他一个弄堂一个弄堂的走，每个弄堂里面的风格都有一些些的不一样，我就在这里面探索。这个小弄堂叫人民坊，因为 Krish 他一点中文都不认识。所以我就介绍人民坊就是 the people's home， 它有的这些名字都很有意思。
1: Yeah, in our city, we do not have dedicated lanes. Each corner has a story to it. I see a lot of interactions happening. People just, you know, thriving. They're living in a way. You just step in and you see different kinds of interactions happening, different kinds of people living their lives, and it's so beautiful. It's like small snippets of different kinds of lives.
0: 一杯咖啡让 Krish 不知不觉从梧桐树下的摩登街道深入到了平凡日常的市井弄堂，也找到了自己真正想拍的上海影像。承得下繁华，也接得住烟火。
2: Do you know when we have a first coffee shop in Shanghai?
1: No.
2: 1860s.
1: Ah.
2: Yeah. In the Nanjing Road. And the first coffee factory in China also from Shanghai.
1: Ah, that's very interesting.
2: Yeah, we have already more than 100 years to fabricate coffee.
1: That makes sense why coffee is such a thriving and a culturally significant aspect of China's tea and coffee. It's like a blend of two cultures.
2: Exactly.
1: Amalgamation, right?
2: Meets the culture.
1: Exactly.
2: Yeah.
0: 看过了通勤路上的繁忙，体验了赛车场上的速度，还观察了弄堂咖啡的生活，接下来去哪儿呢？严林告诉我，所有的拍摄搭档里有一组进度最快，已经开始剪辑了。
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2: Did you ever seen the Chinese animation?
7: Yeah, I'm aware that I have some friends who grew up watching Chinese animation stuff like 大耳朵兔兔。
8: 大耳朵兔兔。
7: Yeah, yeah, and Nerja and these other animations, yeah.
0: 我没有想到来自新加坡的恩佳也是看着中国动画片长大的，所以这次的拍摄对他而言就像是一场重返童年的时光之旅。
7: It's traditional animation, like frame by frame, just painting everything instead of using AI or even the storytelling is true to China's traditional.History and culture and roots.
0: 恩佳和林涛的取景地选在了刚刚完成更新改造、重新开放的上海美术电影制片厂。
7: Same thing. When we went to 明昌 there was a small exhibition where they showed a projector. 是那种你把那个纸放在上面，然后会 播上去。
5: 我们小的时候上数学课。

0: 的都是这样的投影仪。
1: That was a family day. There was a father, mother, and his and their kid. And the mom was just saying, "Oh, I used to use this in my math class." 那好像你这样。
0: 我们这个年纪的人呀。
1: The little kid was just playing with it, and he was putting slides with Nurja like animation and drawings on it. And I just felt like animation transcends time.Like what we were talking about just now, 大耳朵图图 has been your childhood, but it's also his childhood. But you are generations, like you are in such different generations. So I just felt like, wow, this is animation is timeless.
2: 有很多人去用一些手写的那个便签纸写下自己想对美影展或者说想对动画说的话。有一张特别吸引我，上面写的是。感谢你们给我们零零后带来如此美好的回忆。然后我在往后面继续看的时候，我发现有九零后、八零后，甚至有老奶奶、五零后。我感觉中国动画就是抚育了一代又一代的中国人，包括还有很多外国人啊，他们也在上面写，就让我非常的感动。
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1: 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Yeah, but as I researched more, and then I found out that actually China animation is very deeply rooted in their culture, their myths, their history. 我其实非常敬佩还在手绘动画的电影人。
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9: 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If I have the chance, I will definitely come in here again.
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